no singing sight. 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I just want a lover. 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

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For unsuspecting people shooting them with guns, bam.

0: Dans vos oreilles, Fleur Benguigui and the Sensible Knots, avec leur titre More Understanding Than a Man, issu de l'album I-330.
1: I can sit by the river in the shade of a tree. I can sob when I'm lonely. I can sing when I'm free. 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
0: You don't own the whole world.
1: Enough of it to make sure that you'll always be yourself.